think I love you, but I wanna know for sure. Come on, hold me tight.

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Now you do what they told ya. Now you do what they told ya.

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And we could have some. And he's up there. What's that?

said, are you gonna be my girl? It's a 1, 2, 3, take my hand and come with me, because you look so fine that I really wanna make you mine. I said, you look so fine that I really wanna make you mine. 4, 5, 6, come on and get your kicks. Now you don't need

in battle, my brothers who fight by my side. Gather my horse and weapons,

0: Virgin Radio.
1: Now this is not the time or the place for broken-hearted.